0: 90.1 RMJ, le plaisir de la musique.
1: He played guitar in the funky soul band, and they were dynamite. Concerts in Europe and Australia too. Had a feeling we were gonna be good friends.

0: lives. Well, we've got holes, we've got holes, but we carry on.
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